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6 TMS, number 7, 5th Avenue, between Ironton and Oliver. 75-year-old female fell with a possible hip or leg injury. BLS prior ENT Tech 1. Engine 6, EMS 7, 5th Avenue, between Ironton and Oliver. 75-year-old female fell with a hip or leg injury. BLS prior ENT FT Tech 1, 2040.

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0: Oh, Rockport City Fire, additional EMS call at Briarwood, 1001 Lincoln Avenue, Lincoln Place and Nixon Place. In the front lounge, 66-year-old male with left arm pain. Feel as standard, I will take Tech 1. Rockport City Fire, initial EMS at Briarwood, 1001 Lincoln Avenue. In the front lounge for a 66-year-old male with left arm pain. Feel as standard, I will take Tech 1, 2117.
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0: Vertical space.
1: Okay, clarification, Chris, from the call. Have a good night.
0: Thank you, Jizzle.

Control 2 and Kansas 4 EMS at the Carousel Apartments, 100 Auburn Street, Jim Kinnick and Gallery. Apartment 202, 67-year-old male, COPD patient with trouble breathing. 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
1: 3M7, responding. 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We have an alert on this apartment for hazardous conditions and an uncooperative resident. Law enforcement is responding.
0: Fire Trail, I'm sorry, I didn't copy. Did you say there's an alert at the apartment?
1: 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Law enforcement is responding.
0: That's 10-4, thank you.

Upper Safeway EMS, 31 William Street between Scoville and Jackson. 42, female requesting transport for evaluation upper left leg. BLS standard, LFD Tech 1. Repeating Lockport City Clear EMS call, 31 William Street between Scoville and Jackson. 42, female requesting transport for evaluation of her left leg. 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

Ransomville, second set of tones, County EMS 22, cold to the area of Heritage Manor. 3509, Ransomville Road to New and Freely. 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

Clarksville 2 Cambria EMS 5108 on Courage Lane. You have a 75-year-old female that passed out. Also difficulty breathing, was vomiting, ALS priority response recommended. Repeating 2 Cambria EMS 5108 on Courage Lane for the 75-year-old female that passed out. Now having difficulty

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Sir, show 2 Red Biz EMS, 231 on Sycamore Lane for a 33-year-old male. Caller believes he possibly fell, complaining of back pain, unable to get off the floor. Repeating 2 Red Biz EMS, 231 on Sycamore Lane. 33-year-old male. 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

Parksville 2, Lewiston 1, EMS 601 on Briarwood Lane between Oak Ridge Lane and the dead end. For a 68-year-old female that had a seizure, caller states she's still unconscious, is believed to be breathing. ALS priority response recommended. Repeating 2, Lewiston 1, EMS 601 on Briarwood Lane, for the 68-year-old female that had a seizure. Caller states she is still unconscious, is breathing. ALS priority response recommended. FEMS on the patient, 423 Niagara County.

Virgil 2, Lewis 1, checking your status. 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

Sir, Kill 2 to Lewis 1, your second set of tones. County EMS, you requested 601 Briarwood Lane for a 68-year-old female that had a seizure. Still unconscious, is breathing. ALS priority response recommended. Repeating to Lewis 1, your second set of tones. County EMS, 22, you requested 601 on Briarwood Lane for the 68-year-old female had a seizure. Still unconscious, is breathing. ALS priority, FD.

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0: 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County EMS, start 4956 on Lake Road for the 80-year-old female, high blood pressure and feeling off, BLS priority. Repeating, 2 Burger, second set of tones, County EMS, 23, if you could start for 956 on Lake Road. 80-year-old female, high blood pressure, feeling off, BLS priority. 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
1: County's AOS level, you can keep them coming. Marina, I'll tell you what's happening.
0: Dad,

Fergusville to Youngstown and County EMS. 495 on Church Street. 72-year-old male that fell, possible hip injury, was dizzy prior to his fall. ALS priority response recommended. Repeating to Youngstown and County EMS 23. 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Also dizzy prior to his fall. ALS priority response recommended at DMS location 606 Max County 5.

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0: 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On location at the EMS, 819, Mayor Faber.
1: Rapid EMS,
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1: This is 22C1.
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Air Control, 2 Miller Hose, EMS call 2689. 2689 Grace Avenue between Exchange and East Avenue, 84-year-old female, short of breath, lightheaded, and dizzy. Repeating, 2 Miller Hose, EMS call 2689. 2689 Grace Avenue between Exchange and East Avenue for the 84-year-old female, medical arm activation, reporting shortness of breath, lightheaded, and dizzy. ALS priority, FD, EMS, 844, Niagara County Fire.

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Update now having chest heaviness. County EMS is unavailable. ALS priority FD EMS 849 Niagara County Fire.

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Two vehicles involved, unknown injuries. Repeating the Cambria report of a motor vehicle accident. 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

0: 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They're planning a Lockport and Diller.
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2: Come forward.

Fire control to Cambria. Fire police requested to shut down eastbound traffic, Shawnee and Lockport Road for the motor vehicle accident. Shawnee, your ambulance requested initially was Cambria for the motor vehicle accident, Lockport and Diller. Repeat to Cambria. Fire police requested eastbound traffic shut down, Shawnee and Lockport. And Shawnee, your ambulance requested initially with Cambria, Lockport and Diller for the motor vehicle accident. 11:15, 8:25.

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0: Confirming that Cambria is going to set up fire police at Shawnee and Lockport Road, is that correct?
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1: 22, are you?
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1: 10-4, 22, are you responding?

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Exchange to North Tunnel on the fire alarm activation at 160 Ward Road, Greater Niagara Federal Credit Union, coming as a general fire alarm, 1345 Niagara Creek Park.

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But it is a hallway smoke sensor activation on location of VTAC 2. Repeating to Lewiston 1, fire alarm activation, 768 Ridge Road. But it is a hallway smoke sensor activation on location of VTAC 2, 1347, there, Green Park.

Fire control to a burr cold and tracking the EMS call at Elderwood Assisted Living, 2600 A is in Adam Niagara Falls Boulevard, room 301. For the 83-year-old female with right shoulder pain after a fall yesterday, Bula standard response recommended. Repeating the burr cold and tracking the EMS call at Elderwood, 2600 A is in Adam Niagara Falls Boulevard, room 301. For the 83-year-old female with right shoulder

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We have a projectile gunfire spreading to the trailer. On location at the attack one. Repeat to Rapid, recycling bin on fire next to a trailer. 1110-1110.

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0: 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Just the recycling bin.
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ALS fit response recommended. 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

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We're standing by for a crew that's in the house of the hall. It should be all set on tones.

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1: We are back in. You can clear the last call. Have a good day.
0: Yeah, stay with you. 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

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If a 62-year-old male fell in the bathroom bleeding from the head, and was further recommended, he'll be on CMS. Repeating to Wilkinsville, Rapids, Mutual Aid, 6964, 6964 Block Church Road, between Tonawanda Creek Road and Urban Road. 62-year-old male fell in the bathroom. He is bleeding from the head. And was further recommended, you'll be on FDMS 1536, Fair County Fire.

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0: 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Hi, the driver's there.
1: Yes.
0: Yeah, I'll meet you at the scene.
1: I'm appreciate it.

Charger Zulu City Lock for EMS at the Western New York DBSO 211 High Street between Maple and Locust. The 23-year-old female fell with a small wound to the side of her chin.

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For BDSA-14, EMS, what's your DDSO? 211 High Street between Maple and Mocha. 23-year-old female fell with a laceration of the chin. US Fire recommended you'll be an LSD tech 1, 1546, Center County Fire.

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1: 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We were unsuccessful.
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0: 23. 23, back at the county, out of service for the night. Have a good night.
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You'll be on a FTAC 1, 1649, Iron County Fire.

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for Shoals St. Johnsburg, Track 380, EMS call 2777 Central Avenue between Whitmer and Ward. 40-year-old female, they had 2 single episodes. It was very recommended, you'll be on a FEMS. For Peter St. Johnsburg, Track 380, EMS 2777 Central Avenue between Whitmer and Ward. 40-year-old females had 2 single episodes. It was further recommended, you'll be in FTMS 1654 in Otter County Fire.

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County Fort Patrol on TNN 6, number 7 on 6th Avenue between Ironton and Oliver for an unattended fire in the backyard. According to the caller, it is close to a fence and shed. You'll be on TFT Track 1. Repeating on TNN 6, number 7 on 6th Avenue between Ironton and Oliver for an unattended fire in the backyard close to a fence and a shed. You'll be on NTFD TAC 1 1706, the county fire.

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0: Virgil Hotel, Block 4, you have an additional EMS call. 6552 Lincoln Place, between Lincoln Avenue and the dead end. And then a 36-year-old male, recently hospital stayed for a brain injury. Still exhibiting some unusual behavior. Alice Bird, you recommended, you'll be on EMS. Repeating to cell block 4, EMS, 6552 Lincoln Place and apartment C. Right off of Lincoln Avenue, 36-year-old male, recently hospitalized for a brain injury, exhibiting odd behavior, not acting himself. Alice Bird, you recommended, you'll be on EMS, 1718 there, County Fair. 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
1: Go ahead.
0: I just got a phone call for a possible seizure at Walmart. You could tone that out and send the next available. I'll be responding to Walmart.
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0: Fire Control, could you repeat?
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0: I was just told it was right in front of the pharmacy inside.

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Barksdale to Heartland University, EMS 3535 Robson Road, between Ridge and Pearson. I have a 70-year-old male, dizziness, vomiting, possibly dehydrated. Dillisburg recommended UBS EMS. Repeating Heartland University, EMS 3535 Robson Road, between Ridge and Pearson. I have a 70-year-old male complaining of dizziness, vomiting, possibly dehydrated. 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

0: 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There'll be a maroon Equinox at the front entrance, public entrance. 47-year-old male, recent pelvis surgery. Complaining of his right foot being swollen, not able to ambulate. 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
0: Clear and Niagara Falls. We're in the reacher.
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20 units. 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

0: Virtual Negative Mercy EMS 8705, 8705 on 3rd Avenue between Tuscola and 2nd. 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

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As an elderly female, there is difficulty breathing, trouble speaking. LSP recommended you'll be an LSP Tech 1. Repeat, City Lock for EMS 2 Rogers Avenue between East Avenue and East Union Street. 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

0: 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Repeat, Alcott, EMS 1571, 1571 Althea Street between East Lake Road and Leonard Court. 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